I've got my fiance, but you tick like Beyonce. I'm tempted to touch now. My thinking's twisted like, if I hit it and don't tell my missus, then things will be cool. Mommy, your body fling like jewels. I feel like a fool if I don't give you my tool. You know I've got a girl and still don't care. I know it sounds crazy, but I like that dick. You know I've got a girl and still don't care. I know it sounds crazy, but I like that dick. So what we gotta do is

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But hey, what daddy always tell you? Straighten up, little soldier. 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

0: 3,000? For the sake of everybody in the band, act like you got some sense.
1: Ain't gonna do nothing but get up there and shake his ass. What we talking to him?
0: Don't get out there playing it, okay?
1: That's what I do every night. That's all I know how to do, man. You know.
0: I ain't flew all the way overseas in the middle seat for us to get over here and f up. Act like you got some sense.
1: You might get a little bit of this here. Not money. This is hope money. I hope you get out there and do your thing. And check it out.
2: Hey, hey, hey. Yeah, yeah.
1: You know what I'm saying?
2: All right.
1: Either you can fold that.
0: 3,000? I'm telling you. Don't mess it up for everybody. Greyhound don't float on water.
3: Here in London for the first time to perform for you live, Johnny Vulture, Benjamin Andre, Dookie on drums, Possum Jenkins, and Andre, Ice Cold,
4: 3,000.
3: 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Ladies and gents, I give you
4: the love.
5: The love.

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I'm telling you. Hey, Songena, Baba. Hey, one pega, man. What you give me was a lot. What you give me was a lot. What you give me was a lot. What you give me was a lot. What you give me was a lot. What you give me was a lot. What you give me was a lot.

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Ngithi ngithi. Ngithi ngithi punch. Vele ngithi. Yeah. Ngindanjani? Gimuthi punch. Gimuthi punch. 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

0: même quand on a mal.
1: Yeah. Papa Zolo, go Jolo, come run my car, go chop out the cook, and my toby, some medicines. MF got it, and I buy a photo.